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Hello and welcome to PSM News in English with me, Ismail Farish, here on TV Rajya Ke Adu. First, let's look at the headlines. President Dr. Mohamed Muiz says he is working on resolving issues faced by online businesses. According to Mohamed Al-Abbar, chairman of the Abu Dhabi-based real estate giant Eagle Hills, the massive $20 billion Ras Malai waterfront and marina development will serve as a catalyst for local human resource development and economic empowerment in the Maldives. The 63rd session of the United Nations Human Rights Council UNHRC adjourns in Geneva after adopting 34 resolutions, 2 decisions and a president's statement that spanned a wide spectrum of thematic and country-specific human rights challenges. Now the news in detail. President Dr. Mohamed Muiz says he is working on resolving issues faced by online businesses. The president made the statement while speaking at the most recent Rayitunga Adu program. During the session, difficulties faced when ordering goods from Temu was shared with the president by a member of the public. He noted that many Maldivians use the platform for importing goods for their businesses. In his response, the president said he was working around the clock to find solutions and assured that he would address the concerns. A blind individual also participated in the session and highlighted difficulties in identifying the Qibla at mosques. They also raised difficulties using the RTL bus services, particularly knowing where the buses are stopping. He requested a system that would inform visually impaired passengers which bus stop they are approaching while on the bus. He also said the current design on Boduta Kurufanu Magu is convenient for people with disabilities and requested to adopt similar designs when redesigning other roads. The president assured that he would work to address the concerns raised. While a total of 9 programs have been held under the Rayitunga Adu series, 101 individuals have had the opportunity to raise concerns directly with the president. He has said he would work with the relevant ministries and agencies to resolve issues raised by the public. The 63rd session of the United Nations Human Rights Council UNHRC adjourns in Geneva after adopting 34 resolutions, 2 decisions, and a president's statement that spanned a wide spectrum of thematic and country-specific human rights challenges. The Maldives, represented by Ambassador Dr. Salma Rashid and a 4-member diplomatic team, played an active role throughout the fortnight-long debate. The island nation delivered national statements on key issues, co-sponsored a suite of resolutions, including those on youth and human rights, children's access to nutritious food, safe drinking water and sanitation, good governance, and universal accessibility to human rights, and joint collective statements issued by the Organization of Islamic Cooperation, the Non-Aligned Movement, and individual member states that accord Maldivian priorities. Speaking on behalf of the informal Small Island Developing States SIDS group, Ambassador Salma highlighted the Council's new synthesis report on mobilizing climate finance, urging swift, predictable funding to translate climate action into the full realization of human rights for all people. The Maldives also reiterated its long-standing support for the Palestinian people, calling for respect of the right to self-determination, protection of civilians, unhindered humanitarian access, and a durable peace grounded in international law. In partnership with Costa Rica, Morocco, Slovenia, and UN Special Rapporteur Astrid Puentes-Riano, the Maldives

co-hosted a high-profile site event titled A Celebration and Stocktaking, 5 years since the recognition of the human rights to a clean, healthy and sustainable environment. The gathering marked the anniversary of UNHRC Resolution 48/13, reviewed progress such as the International Court of Justice's 2025 advisory opinion on climate change, and set out a roadmap for the next 5 years. As a member of the core group on sea level rise, the Maldives also helped organize Protecting People from Sea Level Rise, a human rights agenda for livable, inclusive and resilient cities, where Ambassador Salma shared the archipelago's lived experience, integrated coastal protection, early warning systems and inclusive local climate action, underscoring the imperative of robust international cooperation for vulnerable seats. The delegation led by Ambassador Salma and comprising Councillor Adam Hamid, Councillor Amnath Shifaya Ibrahim, Second Secretary Aishat Rayahin and Attache Raid Said concluded the session with a pledge to continue leveraging the human rights framework to advance climate resilience, social equity and justice on the global stage. According to Mohammed Al-Abbar, chairman of the Abu Dhabi-based real estate giant Eagle Hills, the massive $20 billion Ras Malai waterfront and marina development will serve as a catalyst for local human resource development and economic empowerment in the Maldives. Speaking on the historic project, the largest investment ever undertaken in the island nation, Al-Abbar emphasized that the development will be executed in a manner that directly benefits the Maldivian public. In an exclusive interview with PSM News, Al-Abbar shared his vision for the landmark project, explaining that major developments must begin with a strong vision and a commitment to inclusivity. Reflecting on his experience guiding Dubai's rapid transformation over the past 40 years, he asserted that physical infrastructure alone does not define successful development. Instead, the true measure of a project's success lies in how it elevates the lives of the local population, a central pillar of Eagle Hills' global strategy, which spans operations in 20 countries, is the integration of local businesses and professionals into its projects. Al-Abbar confirmed that his successful blueprint will be applied to the Ras Malai development. The government and Eagle Hills have already signed a commercial terms agreement for the ambitious waterfront and marina project. Both parties are currently working to finalize the official formal agreement, which is projected to bring a total investment value of $20 billion to the Maldives upon completion. The Ministry of Economic Development, Transport and Trade cautions foreign businesses operating in sectors exclusively

0: operations or align with the revised regulations by altering their corporate scope or transferring full equity to Maldivian citizens. Officials reported, as the statutory deadline for winding down operations expired, numerous enterprises submitted proposals modifying their commercial activities on transferring shares. Authorities are presently examining the documentation to determine formal outcomes. The ministry asserted, applicants proposing ownership changes must demonstrate that transaction yields genuine and meaningful Maldivian equity ownership and participation. The government is rigorously evaluating the nature of ownership transfers, the origin of financing structures, the identity of ultimate beneficial owners, and the degree to which any foreign shareholders retains commercial discretion. The ministry explained, applicants must submit exhaustive documentation to substantiate these elements. The scrutiny aims to ensure proposals represent a true transfer of operational control, preventing paper-only restructuring designed to circumvent policy objectives. Regulatory officials stated firms failing to account during the mandated wind-down period will receive formal notices compelling the immediate cessation of unauthorized commercial activities. Bank of Maldives reports a record net profit of $125.2 million for the first 9 months of 2026, marking the most successful nine-month period in the bank's history. The bank announced the result in its financial report for the third quarter of 2026, covering the 9 months ended 30th September. According to the report, BML recorded a net profit after tax of $125.2 million during the first 9 months of the year, a 26% increase from $99.2 million recorded during the same period in 2025. The bank described the result as its strongest ever for a nine-month period. BML's net profit for the third quarter alone reached $42 million, up 36% from $30.8 million in the third quarter of 2025. During the quarter, the bank generated $56.7 million in net interest income and $24.5 million in non-interest income. The bank also strengthened its capital position. At the end of September, its capital adequacy ratio stood at 38%, more than three times the regulatory minimum requirement of 12%. According to the report, customer deposits increased to $2.75 billion, up 14% from $2.41 billion at the end of 2025. BML also recorded a new lending milestone during the first 9 months of the year. The total value of newly issued loans reached $785 million, exceeding the total amount of loans issued throughout the 2025. The bank's financial report further showed that remittance sent abroad from the Maldives totaled $2.86 billion during the first 9 months of 2026 through more than 373,600 transactions. During the same period, BML sold foreign currency equivalent to $721.1 million to customers in exchange for Maldivian rupiah, approaching the $733.8 million recorded for the whole of 2025. And that is all the news we have for you today. Thank you for listening to PSM News in English here on Divhirajyage Adu. We'll be back tomorrow with new updates. Until then, have a good evening.
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